0: Saturday morning, what could you be doing? Too early? A run around the park? Too energetic? Shopping? Too busy? Seaside? Too far? Watching cookery shows on TV? Too boring? 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

Wilson and the snake. Yes, Nicola. Nicola, you put your name in for the draw for the tickets for the farm, but you haven't put a phone number in, so if you can do that, then you will go in the draw.

Warren's and Mike Nichols. Nice little chat on the telephone there, Mike. He says, have you got any Ella Langley? We've got loads of Ella Langley. It's a track called Choosing Texas.

0: Lucy on Harbour 540317. Home instead, because there's nowhere quite like home.
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0: Steve, you wonder then, a place in the sun. Looks like he's brightening up out there, so we might be all right for St. Swithin's Day, because whatever it's like today, it's supposed to be like for the next 40 days and 40 nights. So, anyway, it is the big day then. Tonight is going to be the big game. What are your predictions? Let me know what you think is going to happen later then. We're going to do it in 90 minutes. Are we going to get taken to extra time? Are we going to get, penalties? Well, please don't. Just don't say penalties. Hang on a minute. You're right, Basil. What's up with him? Breathe.
1: Tommy T. Basil B here. Semi-final. No time for mucking about. We've all ironed off legs. We've shouted at the television and eaten three lucky biscuits. Now you know what your young cubs have got to do. Keep calm. Pass forward. And when that ball comes across the area, find the fox in the box. One more win and we are in the final. Boom, boom. England. Come on, England. Oh, it's wearing me out.

0: Well, that was Jesse J bringing you back into the second hour of the Lunchtime Show here on 102.3 HFM. So if you are if you're still having your lunch and it's a 2 o'clock finish, then maybe you've got a very understanding boss. Reminding you that Becca takes over the airways after the 3 o'clock news with the home run as well, coming up later here on HFM. Also, we're trying to incorporate the two golden oldies as well, just around about 2:30. So thanks for that, Wendy. And we'll be taking your requests and, of course, your dedications here. So, happy birthday if you're celebrating it too.
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0: Well, moving into, of course, with Roxette, back to the year of 1991. Wonderful sound from Sweden.

1981 there, Christopher Cross. Lovely stuff, isn't it? Here on HFM. More great music for you, and reminding you, if you'd like that request or dedication, you feel that wants to get you through the halfway stage of the working week here, heading into the early part of the afternoon. With the beautiful South, of course.

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2: She's still got it, Chaka Khan, hasn't she? She's still got it. Let's have a quick listen to the three song hooks. We're looking for the year. I'm going to tell you how many people have got it right in a minute.
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Can you remember it, Simon? What was the first bit? You see, you can't remember it again. It's all gone. Madonna's revealed that she might be heading back to... She might be going to Glastonbury this year. And she's got a new song out. It's called Dancetera. We're going to have a listen to it now, see what you think.

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